0: 8 seconds. Kiss You When It's Dangerous. Greatest hits for the Maritimes. And looking at on this day in pop culture history, not a lot of things. Mick Fleetwood, drummer of Fleetwood Mac, files for bankruptcy in 1984, which just goes to continually prove wealth has very little to do with how much you make versus how you spend what you do make. But anyway, that's really all I got for this day in 80s history. I guess it was a slow day, this 1st of May. We're going to keep things rolling, though, for your May 1st. Sarah McLachlan and Rod Stewart are on the way.
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0: Sarah McLachlan, Ice Cream, greatest hits for the Maritimes. And Rod Stewart, Do You Think I'm Sexy? I always want to say that's a rhetorical question. You don't have to answer that. Anyway, here's something interesting. Every city or town or community has their trouble spots when it comes to speeding. Maybe it's a long stretch without any stop signs or traffic lights or whatever. But one recycling and waste company has come up with a bit of a solution. Yes, they have posted a speed limit sign of 17.3 miles per hour. So it's meant to snap people out of autopilot and make them pay attention, because people will stop and say, wait a minute, why 17.3? Because the areas are shared by trucks, workers, and residents, so they want to make it safe on the road. And the coordinator said the sign has sparked plenty of reaction, but he says that's the point. If it makes drivers slow down and stay alert, it's doing its job. And by the way, 17.3 miles, that's, even if you go to kilometers, 27.84, so it doesn't make much sense to convert it either.
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5: Scattered showers through the evening, partly cloudy after that, a low tonight of plus 4. Sunshine to start tomorrow, but clouding over in the afternoon, slight chance of showers late day, high 11, with a cloudy Saturday night with a chance of showers. By morning, the rain will start falling, a low 5, with a rainy Sunday and 6. Rain through the night, sunshine for Monday. I-12.
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0: Platinum Blonde, It Doesn't Really Matter, Greatest Hits for the Maritimes. I'm Nathan. Enjoy your weekend. Now get that house cleaned up. 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Weekly pickup on your garbage day. Just put them out. You're fine. You don't need bag tags or anything like that. 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If you do it after that, no, it's a one-time offer this week and bi-weekly next week only.
1: 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This week is from May 8, 1971. That's when Cat Stevens was living in a wild world. Brewer and Chipley were one toke over the line. Marvin Gaye asked, "What's going on?" And Three Dog Night were giving joy to the world. You'll hear those songs and all the Top 40 hits from May 8th, 1971, right here on American Top 40, the 70s.
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4: Scattered showers through the evening, partly cloudy after that, a low tonight of plus 4. Sunshine to start tomorrow, but clouding over in the afternoon, slight chance of showers late day, high 11. With a cloudy Saturday night with a chance of showers. By morning, the rain will start falling, a low 5 with a rainy Sunday and 6. Rain through the night, sunshine for Monday, high 12.
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1: Casey Kasem has unlocked the American Top 40 vaults and is replaying original shows from the 80s. This week, Casey takes you back to May 3rd, 1986. That's when the Rolling Stones were doing the Harlem Shuffle. Prince and the Revolution wanted a kiss. Robert Palmer was addicted to love. And Janet Jackson asked, "What have you done for me lately?" You'll hear those songs, all the Top 40 hits, and the long-distance dedications from May 3rd, 1986, right here on American Top 40, The 80s.
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1: We've unlocked the vaults, and we're replaying Casey Kasem's American Top 40, the 70s. This week is from May 8, 1971. That's when Cat Stevens was living in a wild world. Brewer and Chipley were one toke over the line. Marvin Gaye asked, "What's going on?" And Three Dog Night were giving joy to the world. You'll hear those songs and all the Top 40 hits from May 8, 1971, right here on American Top 40, the 70s.
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